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1: Eres bienvenido a la tóxica hotline, carnal. Why are you nominating your ex-wife como la más tóxica? Dímelo.
2: It was the spur of the moment marriage. First time being married, I was younger. Like, this was maybe 15 years ago.
1: How long did you date your ex-wife for before asking her to marry you?
2: Like a month.
3: What? You put a baby in her or what? Like, why'd you do it so fast, fool? Were you trying to get papers on a green card or what?
2: No, man, nothing like that. Love is blind, I guess.
3: It sure is. Your boy's wife is proof of it.
1: Nicho. Pero no me agüito.
4: Hey!
1: Okay, so a month goes by, you all decide to get married, and then you find out que es una tóxica. What does she do, bro?
2: Look, bro, and it's my, she had 3 kids, bro.
3: And you still pulled up?
2: You know it. I guess she had issues with the ex-husband or something about the guy being able to see his kids and se hizo un pedo. So she ended up coming back to the Valley. Yo me quedé allá in Dallas working. One day I come to the Valley to visit. I invite her to a party with my friends. Nah, she doesn't want to go. So I go to the party, end up going back to the apartment like at 4 in the morning. The doorbell rings.
1: Oh, shoot. At your place and you're there with your wife?
2: Yeah. The doorbell rings and I open it and it's some vato standing there looking for my wife.
1: Oh shoot. Was that vato her baby daddy?
2: No, it was not the baby daddy. This was some vato I guess she met. I don't know.
3: De seguro era un cliente.
1: Why was he looking for her at 4 in the morning, bro?
3: Pues por guay, chaval.
2: Ya sabes, el booty call. So I tell her, hey, somebody's looking for you at the door. She doesn't want to go because she knows what's up. She grabs the refrigerator, knocks it down. Everything falls to the floor. I grab her and stand her right in front of the vato, and I'm like, so what's up?
1: Who is this?
2: Talk with the guy. Turns out, or whatever, I guess they had been talking for a while. He had been over there before, and even her sister was in on it. They would hang out and while I'm over there in Dallas working.
1: Oh, hell no! Bro, ya no digas más. Ya no digas más. Es la más tóxica right there, bro. Like, she's out here, bro. You a good man out here. You're like, bro, I love you. You got 3 kids. No problem. I'll be there for them, too. Wow. Let's go. And then she's playing you like this, bro? Hell nah.
2: Bro, so now, to make it worse, she's like on the 5th marriage, and then she's a teacher.
3: Oh! What does she teach? Sex ed?
2: On the side.
1: Night class.
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0: No, mi pregunta es, ladies, why do you love wearing your man's clothes? O sea, la ropa de tu vato. I get home and my wife wears all my shirts, my sweaters, and she's now even wearing my shoes, my sneakers.
2: Wow.
0: I guess it's my fault for having small feet, pero no me aguito. ¿Qué onda, güey? Yeah. And I'm like, babe, I literally come home and I get mad because it looks better on her than on me.
2: Right.
0: Because right now it's like oversized season. Like, that's the style.
2: You're like, hey, babe, where'd you get that sweater? Wait a minute. That's mine.
0: Those are my sneakers.
2: Yeah, that's my shoes. Those are my pants. Wow.
1: Sí, ahorita la moda es usar cosas más grandes, ¿no? Como oversized. Y pues, Chavo, you definitely.
2: Oversized. Shaboy, it's like size. It's not even oversized. It's normal.
0: For me, I bought it fitted.
2: But struggles.
0: What is it about this, guys? Like, why do you ladies love wearing las camisas, especialmente los suéteres de tu vato?
2: Yeah.
0: I asked my wife and she's like, because it smells like you.
3: Yeah.
0: Which I think is so cute que le recuerda a mí when I'm away. And it's interesting because I can't smell myself.
2: Yeah.
0: I don't even know I got a smell.
2: Right. Mm-hmm.
0: But apparently I do.
2: Yeah.
1: No, especialmente cuando te pedorreas. We get your smell here in the studio, unfortunately.
2: We smell that.
0: Prima Bane, what things do you like wearing when you've dated a dude que te gusta ponerte de él?
2: Back in the day, it would be the sweater, too. And I would say the same thing, like, because it smelled like him. But, yo, funny story. One time, I was, like, maybe in high school, probably, like, a junior, and I had a crush on a guy. And I was like, oh, I'm cold. And he's like, here's my sweater, you know? So I was, like, all cute walking around with his Hollister sweater.
0: Hollister!
2: And, like, I was like, and yes, it smelled like him. And I was all, like, oh, cute, excited. Dude, until I looked at the sleeve.
0: ¿Qué le pasó?
2: Mocos, dude. It was so nasty. I was like, mejor se la lavo. I took it home, I washed it, and I gave it back.
3: That's a wife.
0: That's a ride or die right there.
2: I know.
0: Dude, la manga toda crusty?
2: Crusty, dude.
0: So he's the kind of compas that's in class, it's like...
2: Yes.
0: He gets the sleeve of his sweater and up and through the nose...
2: Primera y última vez.
0: Quiero saber de ti que nos estás escuchando. 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

0: Somos el Shaboy Show. 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Por ejemplo, mi esposa usa todas mis camisas. She's using my sneakers now. Yes. Again, it's my fault for having small feet, pero no me agüito.
1: Hey.
0: Ahora, do you think que tengo pata chiquita?
2: Sí.
0: I'm a size 9.
3: No, you're not.
2: In youth.
3: Yeah.
0: In men. Do I have a small foot or mi mujer está patona, bro? And she's got skis for feet.
1: Yeah.
0: Size 9 in men's.
4: Actually, I think you have the small foot, and I feel like a size 10 is kind of big, but also kind of average.
3: Yeah.
4: I feel like there's a lot of tall women.
1: Yeah, that's the thing, that your wife is very tall.
0: Maybe it has to do with the fact that she's taller than me.
4: Yeah.
0: Venga,
4: right.
0: All right. 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
5: Y me entra aire por todos lados.
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4: Crop tops.
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5: And I love you guys.
0: We love you too. Guys, but it's getting bad with my wife porque I feel like now when she goes shopping for me, porque ella es la que me compra mi ropa.
1: Sí.
4: Yeah.
0: But I feel she's looking for stuff like, oh, I would like this too.
3: Oh, yeah.
4: For us.
0: Yeah, exactly. Así como que, este suéter me gustó, pero ya ella se lo probó en la tienda, güey.
1: Yeah.
0: It's gonna look good on me too, you know?
4: Yeah.
0: As long as it saves us money, I'm down with that. Two
4: love
0: for
4: it.
0: One,
4: that's,
0: you know,
4: right.
0: What I'm saying?
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1: Eres bienvenido a la tóxica hotline, carnal. Why are you nominating your ex-wife como la más tóxica? Dímelo.
2: It was the spur of the moment marriage. First time being married, I was younger. Like, this was maybe 15 years ago.
1: How long did you date your ex-wife for before asking her to marry you?
2: Like a month.
3: What? You put a baby in her or what? Like, why'd you do it so fast, fool? Were you trying to get papers on a green card or what?
2: No, man, nothing like that. Love is blind, I guess.
3: It sure is. Your boy's wife is proof of it.
1: Nicho. Pero no me agüito.
4: Hey!
1: Okay, so a month goes by, you all decide to get married, and then you find out que es una tóxica. What did she do, bro?
2: Look, bro, and it's my, she had 3 kids, bro.
3: And you still pulled up?
2: You know it. I guess she had issues with the ex-husband or something about the guy being able to see his kids and se hizo un pedo. So she ended up coming back to the Valley. Yo me quedé allá in Dallas working. One day I come to the Valley to visit. I invite her to a party with my friends. Nah, she doesn't want to go. So I go to the party, end up going back to the apartment like at 4 a.m. The doorbell rings.
1: Oh, shoot. At your place and you're there with your wife?
2: Yeah. The doorbell rings and I open it and it's some vato standing there looking for my wife.
1: Oh shoot. Was that vato her baby daddy?
2: No, it was not the baby daddy. This was some vato I guess she met. I don't know.
3: De seguro era un cliente.
1: Why was he looking for her at 4 a.m, bro?
3: Pues por guay,
2: chaval. Ya sabes, el booty call. So I tell her, hey, somebody's looking for you at the door. She doesn't want to go because she knows what's up. She grabs the refrigerator, knocks it down. Everything falls to the floor. I grab her and stand her right in front of the vato, and I'm like, so what's up?
1: Who is this?
2: Talk with the guy. Turns out, or whatever, I guess they had been talking for a while. He had been over there before, and even her sister was in on it. They would hang out and while I'm over there in Dallas working.
1: Oh, hell no! Bro, ya no digas más. Ya no digas más. Es la más tóxica right there, bro. Like, she's out here, bro. You a good man out here. You're like, bro, I love you. You got 3 kids. No problem. I'll be there for them, too. Wow. Let's go. And then she's playing you like this, bro? Hell nah.
2: Bro, so now, to make it worse, mm-hmm. she's like on the 5th marriage, and then she's a teacher.
3: Oh! What does she teach, sex ed?
2: On the side.
1: Night class.
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2: Right.
0: Because right now it's like oversized season. Like, that's the style.
2: You're like, hey, babe, where'd you get that sweater? Wait a minute. That's mine.
0: Those are my sneakers.
2: Yeah, that's my shoes. Those are my pants. Wow.
1: Sí, ahorita la moda es usar cosas más grandes, ¿no? Como oversized. Y pues, chavo, you definitely. Oversized.
2: Shaboy, it's like size. It's not even oversized. It's normal.
0: For me, I bought it fitted.
2: Struggles.
0: What is it about this, guys? Like, why do you ladies love wearing las camisas, especialmente los suéteres de tu vato?
2: Yeah.
0: I asked my wife and she's like, because it smells like you.
3: Yeah.
0: Which I think is so cute que le recuerda a mí when I'm away. And it's interesting because I can't smell myself.
2: Yeah.
0: I don't even know I got a smell. Mm-hmm. But apparently I do.
2: Yeah.
1: No, especialmente cuando te pedorreas. We get your smell here in the studio, unfortunately.
2: You smell that.
0: Prima Bane, what things do you like wearing when you've dated a dude que te gusta ponerte de él?
2: Back in the day, it would be the sweater, too. And I would say the same thing, like, because it smelled like him. But, yo, funny story. One time, I was, like, maybe in high school, probably, like, a junior, and I had a crush on a guy. And I was like, oh, I'm cold. And he's like, here's my sweater, you know? So I was, like, all cute walking around with his Hollister sweater.
0: Hollister!
2: And, like, I was like, and yes, it smelled like him. And I was all, like, oh, cute, excited. Dude, until I looked at the sleeve.
0: ¿Qué le pasó?
2: Mocos, dude. It was so nasty. I was like, mejor se la lavo. I took it home, I washed it, and I gave it back.
3: That's a wife.
0: That's a ride or die right there.
2: I know.
0: Dude, la manga toda crusty?
2: Crusty, dude.
0: So he's the kind of compas that's in class, it's like...
2: Yes.
0: He gets the sleeve of his sweater and up and through the nose...
2: Yeah,
0: quiero saber de ti que nos estás escuchando, ladies, por favor. ¿Por qué les encanta ponerse nuestra ropa? Dímelo.
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0: Astro Boy Show. Estamos cotorreando contigo, ladies. The question for you is, why do you love wearing your boyfriend or your husband's clothing? Por ejemplo, mi esposa usa todas mis camisas. She's using my sneakers now. Yeah. Again, it's my fault for having small feet, pero no me agüito.
1: Hey.
0: Ahora, do you think que tengo pata chiquita?
2: Sí.
0: I'm a size 9.
3: No, you're not.
2: In youth.
3: Yeah.
0: In men. Do I have a small foot or mi mujer está patona, bro? And she's got skis for feet.
1: Yeah.
0: Size 9 in men's.
4: Actually, I think you have the small foot, and I feel like a size 10 is kind of big, but also kind of average.
3: Yeah.
4: I feel like there's a lot of tall women.
1: Yeah, that's the thing, that your wife is very tall.
0: Maybe it has to do with the fact that she's taller than me.
4: Yeah.
0: Venga,
4: right.
0: All right. 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
0: Yeah.
5: Y me trae por todos lados.
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4: Crop tops.
0: Nikita, gracias, te queremos mucho. Bye.
5: And I love you guys.
0: We love you too. Guys, but it's getting bad with my wife porque I feel like now when she goes shopping for me, porque ella es la que me compra mi ropa.
1: Sí. Yeah.
0: But I feel she's looking for stuff like, oh, I would like this too.
3: Oh,
4: for us.
0: Yeah, exactly. Así como que, este suéter me gustó, pero ya se lo probó en la tienda.
1: Yeah.
0: Like, it's gonna look good on me too, you know?
4: Yeah.
0: As long as it saves us money, I'm down with that. Two
4: love
0: for
4: it.
0: One,
4: that's
0: you know
4: right.
0: What I'm saying?
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Y acá está Nara Costa con ustedes, amigos, en este jueves 28 de mayo. Moving right along, you guys. You got a few days left of the month. Can you believe it? Amigos, yo encantada de estar aquí con todos ustedes. 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And don't forget to show some love también como arroba latino1063FM. You'll find us on all your favorite social media platforms. So, yeah, show some love. We'll show it right back. 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Let them know that I sent you over as well. And coming up, you guys, listen to this. Apparently, marriage is not the goal anymore. We're going to chat about that in just a little bit. 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

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All right, you guys, let's get into this because this is a big shift. Everything is changing nowadays, you guys. It's kind of crazy. But according to Pew Research Center, about 80% of us now believe that you can live a happy, fulfilling life without ever getting married. I mean, that's always been the case, but now I just feel like it's more.

or parent. But honestly, yeah, a lot of people are starting to feel like marriage isn't the only definition of success anymore. Now, you know, putting people are prioritizing their career and even their friendships ahead of marriage. So yeah, things are changing. But the number of women saying marriage is not necessary for happiness has jumped a lot in just the last few years. And now one in four Americans over 40 has never been married. That's the highest ever recorded. But yes, según a Pew Research Center, alrededor del 80% de nosotros cree que una persona puede vivir una vida feliz y plena sin casarse. Cada vez más personas, especialmente mujeres, consideran que el matrimonio ya no es necesario para sentirse realizadas, reflejando pues un gran cambio cultural donde el amor y la felicidad ya no se ven ligados únicamente al matrimonio. So yeah, I mean, people aren't necessarily giving up on love. They're just not rushing to sign the paperwork, like I said, because they're filling their lives with other things. And I think that's a good thing, so that people aren't getting married for the wrong reasons. So you look at it like that. But hey, let me know, has this shifted for you? What are your thoughts on marriage? Do you need it? Do you still want it? Shoot me your DMs @DaneraCosa or 385-508-1063.

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Mucho quiero tener a cosa aquí con ustedes, amigos, en este jueves, casi viernes, amigos, ya 28 de mayo, así es. Thirsty Thursday, you guys, get in touch with me. What cocktail, who or what cocktail are you craving? And what are you playing and getting into? Porque yo sé que la pachanga empieza desde hoy, especially during the summer, you guys. Lots going on already. So, hey, let me know what everybody's up to this weekend. Shoot me your DMs, arroba @JanetAcosta, your text messages también. 385-508-1063, 385-508-1063. Y por supuesto, ya saben que se pueden mantener en sintonía a través de nuestro sitio web, latinosaltlake.com. So be sure to do that and take some time to look around. We got a lot of information on our website, you guys, and promotions. Always trying to hook you guys up. But okay, you guys, if you missed it in the last hour, we were talking about some new research from the Pew Research Center. About 80% of us now believe that you can live a happy, fulfilling life without ever getting married. That's right. Según el Pew Research Center, alrededor del 80% de las personas creen que una persona ya puede vivir una vida feliz y plena sin casarse. And hey, I agree. But some messages that I got from you guys. This one said, en estos días, ¿pa' qué casarse? yes, exactamente. ¿Pa' qué? This one said, I think it's also because a lot of people watch unhappy marriages growing up. That, yes, that kind of hit home. Unfortunately, I don't think I saw one healthy relationship growing up. Really sad. A few other ones. Let's see. Marriage used to feel expected. Now it's optional. Definitely optional, especially porque, como mencioné, las mujeres ya están priorizando pues otras cosas, no incluyendo sus carreras, sus amistades, just different things. Everything's changed. But this one I love. It says the goal is happiness, not just marriage. Remember that. Grábense eso. The goal is happiness, not just marriage. Love that. You guys, keep sending in your DMs. @JanetAcosta. 385-508-1063. Aquí con ustedes otro ratito más. 12:12. You guys, I said, look at the clock. But hey, I got so much more for you guys this hour, including your midday chismes. Más música. Buena.

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